0: You may have the grass I ate.
1: The fly went to the grass and asked,
0: Dear grass, do you know my name?
2: I don't know. You may ask the leaves fallen on me.
1: The fly asked a leaf fallen on the grass.
0: Dear leaf, do you know my name?
1: The leaf was about to answer when the wind blew. The leaf began to fly. Seeing this, the fly remembered his name.
2: Oh, my name is Fly.

supposed to be 1st of September 2026 and it is Tuesday. Fine. And in life, you will face some toxic relationship. Those toxic relationships would be really so sweeter, like a sweet pie, like chocolate, like honey, like your favorite food. But the toxic relationship is really very toxic. You should try yourself to come out of that toxic relationship so that your life would be better. We should attract positiveness, positive rays and positive people and not the toxic. Yes, and it's very difficult to come out of the toxic relationship, but still, if you try, nothing, we can do everything.

இஃப் யூ ட்ரை யூ நோ ஆ பார்ட்னர் ஆ பெஸ்ட் பார்ட்னர் ஆஃப் லைஃப் இஸ் தை செல்ஃப் ஆர் ஓன் செல்ஃப் ரைட் and when you are get when you are getting hurt by somebody or something like that keep on they are torturing you or something just come out of it you know because life is short and we should be happy always happy in the sense happiness continuous happiness we have to keep ourselves in continuous happiness if we are not able to keep that relationship is actually called a toxic relationship in that relationship you can just keep you can be a mute in that relationship that would be fine because if suppose if a relationship that we can't avoid but whatever we can avoid maximum we can avoid and come out of it and coming up next track for you my dear listeners is from Backstreet Boys as long as you love me listen to the music and enjoy here goes the track

The last track for today would be from After This Enigma Sadness, Fallout Boys, My Songs Know What You Did in the Dark. Yes, life is short and thin like a thread. So always fill it with happiness. Don't involve in any toxic relationship because you yourself are the best partner for you. And time is almost 6:56 on the clock, and I will meet you back on between 8:05 to 9 on Music by the Bay Western Music Show. 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I will just tell you during that time. You can just call me and you can ping me your request. 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Right now on the air is Fallout Boys.

Business should be happy. If you're happy, you're healthy. If you're healthy, then happiness and health fullness comes to a person, or then their wealth will grow like anything massively. Fine. So happiness is very important. There are many out toxic relationships. They are like leech. They sound very sweet. They look like a beautiful cake full of sugar. Sugar is very bad to the body. Especially the white sugar. Yes, so please avoid toxic relationships. It's very hard to pull off us back from the toxic relationship, but we have to. If we work on it, we can just pull ourselves out from those toxic relationships and always be happy at the heart. Yes, and coming up next track, what I'm going to play is for Nitru and Swapna. Yes, Nitru and Swapna, they have requested for Justin Bieber.

and always be happy at the heart. Yes, and coming up, next track, what I'm going to play is for Nitru and Swapna. Yes, Nitru and Swapna, they have requested for Justin Bieber, Love Yourself. Yes, removed from the toxic relationship, who is the best partner? The best partner is thy ourself alone. Fine. So, love yourself, love yourself, love yourself. Come out of all the toxic relationships and be happy to the core. A continuous state of happiness. Here goes Justin Bieber's Love Yourself, a request from Nitru and Swapna, and they are driving the car and they're going to listen this track in the car. Fine, here goes. Love you lots.

Welcome back. Time is 8:49 on the clock, and I have few requests. It's from from FMP Mani Maran, Manali Maran. Hello, hi Rekha, very good evening, very good evening. And I want you to play any track by Michael Jackson. And another request from Mylish. Hi ma'am, good evening, how are you? Play any Michael Jackson track. Thank you. I'm Sindhu from Kotagiri. Thank you once again. Hi Sindhu. And I have Nishalini from Kotagiri, and she has also asked me to play a Michael Jackson track. And I have Ratnam from Coimbatore, and he has also asked me to play a Michael Jackson track. So I have Nishalini, Ratnam, Sindhu and FM Mani Maran, and it's for Christina also. For all of you, I'm gonna play Michael Jackson's Beat It. Listen to the music and enjoy it.

is 8:53 on the clock, and I have, and this song is for Nalla Perumal and for whom? Thoothukudi C. Balasubramaniam, and it is for Sai Manohattu. Good evening, Rekha Madam. In my apologies, we celebrated the start of September month as Fistember. That is festival in September for 3 days. Wow! College Day memories. Can you please play Come September by Billy Wagonan for me? Thank you. Yes, Manohattu. Here goes the track, Billy Wagonan and his orchestra, Come September. Here goes the track for you all.